shine and the daylight's gone. 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

long as the sun will shine and the flowers grow. 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

0: listen.
1: Wait a minute. 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

Texas Country Seated Review. Oh, yeah! I'm Tommy. We've got a conversation with Brian Lumley, but right now, this is an album cut. The song is called Home. This is Brian Lumley.

0: Brian Lumley, the song called Home, off the title CD, Back Roads. Brian Lumley. Hey, we had a chance to catch up with Brian. We'd ask him about the Diamond L Ranch and all the things that goes on. This is Brian Lumley.
1: Diamond L Ranch is another example of how I tend to, in my life, turn those hobbies into businesses when I can, or at least enjoy them as much as possible. Come out to the ranch. We've got the arena there. We keep the bucking bulls there. We've got the horses. We've got a motocross track. We've got a freestyle motocross track. Baseball field. Just anything for the kids. Anything we enjoy, we tend to enjoy as much as we possibly can, and that's been the way with the ranch. Started out just enjoying bull riding when I was in high school and college. Got to a point where I wanted to tune up a little bit and started buying bulls there to practice, and before I knew it, became more interested in the bulls than I did in the riding, and started buying cows about 10 years ago, and from then on, built a nice little cow herd. We got about 70 mama cows at two ranches, one back here at the house and one in Kansas, and have had some success. Had bulls make it to the elite levels of the PBR as well as the NFR. Sold some pretty nice animals. Have done well as a breeder, and the 3-year and 4-year old derbies is kind of where it's at right now in the bull business, and we're just kind of getting started competing in some of those ABBI events. Have done well on the yearling and the 2-year old division, and have really enjoyed it. So the ranch is something that's a hobby, a little bit business, but the rodeo world and the rodeo family, and sure enough, the bull rides is something that's enjoyable. And as I mentioned earlier, the music is kind of got started from that rodeo world. And again, back in Shawnee, Oklahoma, somebody exposing me to a type of music I never knew about. And then playing those bull rides and rodeos is where a lot of our shows have come from. Just got back from our second time playing at the PBR Finals in Vegas. And that's been a lot of fun, getting to hang out and get to know those guys that I kind of grew up with riding and spend time with them, even though I'm not in the arena anymore, has made the ranch something that's continued to be a lot of fun.
0: As Brian Lumley. Hey, we got a lot more Brian Lumley coming up. Stay tuned to Texas Country CD Review. Justin Haig up next with a song called I Ain't Leaving.

Justin Haig. I ain't leaving. Hey, let me tell you about CarCity.us. Pre-owned units at its best. Yeah, CarCity.us. Check those boys out. John Wolf up next. Brand new song called Let a Country Boy Love Ya. Yeah.

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0: Crazy Life, 1100 Springs. Hey, I'm Tommy. You're listening to the Texas Country CD Review. Our featured artist, Brian Lumley, Still Living the Dreams. Well, we're going to find out how you come up with the song.
1: Still Living the Dream is a song I wrote, I guess, about 3 years ago. Included it on our new album, along with Back Roads and maybe one other tune, just because I really cared about the tune. I liked it. It's a song that meant something to me, is why we released it, because it's kind of a true story. A love gone right story I had wrote for my wife, who actually ends up being my high school sweetheart, my junior high school sweetheart, and then, of course, my college sweetheart. And it's just a song about love, falling off and then picking back up again, just kind of the things that kids go through. And and our story is a happy ending, and that's what I wrote that song about, Still Living the Dream.

0: Still Living the Dream, Brian Lumley, our featured artist, and you've been listening to the Texas Country CD Review from Stryker Studios in beautiful East Texas. I got to thank Angela Mauser, for helping me find all these songs. Yeah, she did a great job. Elizabeth Nesmith, Statement Entertainment and Media Group for Brian Lumley. Thank you so much. Tammy Millspaugh with Texas Record Chick Promotions, Dave Smith, and all the gang at Texas Regional Radio Report Chart Company. I'm Tommy. We'll see you next week. The Texas Country CD Review. Back at you. Yeah, I'm Tommy Mauser. I am your tour guide. And we had the chance to catch up with our featured artist this week, Brian Lumley. And we asked him, how did you come up with the first hit? Back Roads Driving Tonight.
1: So driving back roads for me is a kind of a way of life. And that tune right there that I wrote, Backroads Driving Tonight, was just an evening I was out and about, and my wife and I were out driving, and actually had Keith Whitley on the radio, and she had a Ragweed t-shirt on, and just kind of came together. Some songs I kind of quilt together over time, put a piece here and a piece there together, and it might take me a year, year and a half on some tunes. Other times they just flow, and that song is one that was written over the course of just a few hours from beginning to end. So one of the funnest songs and easiest songs I ever wrote, just because it's something I sure enjoy doing.

Terrence Dukas never goes away. He's right here on the Texas Country City Review. We've got our featured artist this week, Brian Lumley. Got a lot of questions for Brian, so stay tuned. But right now, this is Jerry Oddly. Never Say Never.

0: Jerry Adley, Never Say Never. Hey, I'm Tommy, and by the way, you're listening to the Texas Country CD Review. Brian Lumley, our featured artist this week. Stay tuned. We are going to get personal with Brian Lumley. 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

like that song. Yeah, the Bellamy Brothers back in the day. Oh, yeah, I remember back in the day. But right now, hey, should have been in a love song. Philip Thomas.